side the way it feels light. 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

0: 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Like a long-necked goose. Or like a girl. Oh, baby, that's the one I like.
1: What's that, honey? 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